0: RCL, le meilleur son, c'est ici.
1: It doesn't matter if you love him or capital H-I-M. 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
1: 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Let me hear y'all.

Today, year 2106, for May 13th, from the Robots Diary. I decided to store my history in my computer memory. But recalling it made me very sad. I tried to oil my circuits to remember better. 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And now, I feel much better. I think I will take some more.

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3: Moving in the cabaret. Fanta, I love you. I'm still in love with you.